0: Statler?
1: Yeah, what?
0: Is that it?
1: Yes, it's over. How'd you like it?
0: I don't know. I slept through the whole thing.
1: Well, you didn't miss much.

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1: At the bottom of a tree is a tiny little house they live in. 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
0: They call him Trollkins, them good old Trollkins.
1: They're not as big as you and me, but if you look, you just might see them.
0: Trollkins, them good old Trollkins.
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2: 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Uch. Van.
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2: Bang.
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1: Gulp.
4: Fumetti in TV.
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0: Hey, y'all.
1: This is your captain speaking. Welcome to Boogie Airlines Flight 813 to Texas. When we get on.

0: spinach.
1: My, oh my, Popeye, but you're eating too much spinach.
0: Well, blow me down.
1: Is that right, Popeye? Eat all this spinach to make those big muscles?
0: Nah, tain't so. I am what I am on account of I eats me spinach. Oh, I'm Popeye the Sailor Man. Popeye the Sailor Man. Now I am what I am, and that's all what I am. I'm Popeye the Sailor Man. Now I'm one tough kazookas, what hates all palookas, what ain't on the ups, and swear. Boy, I biffs them and buffs them, and always outruffs them, but none of them gets nowhere. Now if anyone dares to risk my fist, it's buff and it's wham, understand? So keep good behavior, it's your one lifesaver, with Popeye the Sailor Man. Oh, I'm Popeye the Sailor Man. Popeye the Sailor Man. Boy, I am what I am, and that's all what I am. I'm Popeye the Sailor Man.